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If you had one shot, one opportunity to seize everything you ever wanted in one moment, would you capture it?

time, but I'm here to tell you, there's something else. The afterworld. 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Day or night.